0: 4.
1: Got it.
0: 801 Judy, Harvey said that her neighbors are yelling at her and throwing things at her and her vehicle. So far, can speak to an officer about her absence.
1: Copy, been around.
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1: Affirmative. They were very clear that it was going to be north.
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1: Central, this back fire units, you guys are stepping on each other. 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

0: 8486. 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
0: 70, go ahead.
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1: Can I get you at 200 Mossy Bird Drive North? We had a 59-year-old male that was having a heart attack, and the EMS was part of CPR.
0: Affirm. I'm 97 now.
1: Central Rocky, thank you.
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1: Yeah,
2: 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I'll be in route to Mockingbird.
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0: North Park Lane by the tennis courts. RP stated that there are two juveniles that are riding electric scooters on the road. RP is worried they are going to get hit and is requesting a patrol line. RP doesn't want contact.
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0: Henry Frank 060 stated that it was replaced 12/2023 to King or Frank 316. Should be on a white 1977 Chevy. Expiration is going to be 12/2026 to a Roxell Farms company out of Duke. Insurance is going to be confirmed -29.
1: Copy. I'm going to be on traffic with that vehicle pulling in aromas.
0: That's Rockies.
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0: 1 George Tom. 1-2 Sam. Edward Young 7. 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
2: Flight on Henry Frank 063, it's going to be a black 2017 GMC. Expiration is going to be 10 of 2026. Tula, Caitlin South Hall, insurance is going to be confirmed, negative 29.

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0: Cavo 44, Charlie Bravo, all in.
1: Go ahead.
0: Already checked 43 status. Sending 44 check. It's going to be John 081-953-371.
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Central unit 1325 East Willow, RPCO, there's a male, 10-12, with a signal 87, out of control, and is getting into people's faces and threatening them. Only verbal at the moment, still 1021.

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1: They're going to be inside. I believe the RP has been trying to go outside to get away from him, but they're going to be inside.
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0: 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Sorry, 903, go ahead. 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
1: Egan, place us back in county, back in service. Ending mileage is 291.5.
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1: 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You just have one through New Mexico for a failure to appear. You might tell them to take care of.
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0: Units be 1098. 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
0: 4474.
1: Control this flat CMS 20420 East County Road 1586 in Martha for a 47-year-old female that's having a seizure. First page out, 2216.
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0: 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I'm not seeing nor hearing anything.
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0: Be advised, the RP stated that the last turn in before you get to the residence on the north side, there's going to be a speed bump. Advising you guys, said you hit it last time, doesn't want you to hit it again.
1: 3904 is clear, there's a speed bump on the north side of the residence.
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1: Central copies.

Okay, that's probably going to be a different. Elk City Fire is advising this one has three entrapments.

0: 520, this will be a separate one. The one that's 32 westbound is going to be in the median leaking diesel.
1: 5-7.

0: Henry 521. Will you go ahead and start a big truck wrecker for that one at 32 to meet Jackknife in the Cooper area?
1: Okay, has anyone confirmed if they are leaking diesel and do you need a Troop S unit?
0: I'm not sure. You may tell us that from Beckham County and get further information from them.

0: 470 Lawton.
1: 470.
0: On that one, it's a 32. I don't think there's a cable barrier there and probably won't need a troop bus unit.
1: 470, okay.

0: Fort Sutton.
1: I believe this is Denver in traffic at this time right now. If you're going to start a big truck record for that one as well.
0: Okay, so just making sure I'm clear, I've got a big truck going to the 32, the 38, south of the 26 on 1900, and also one for the 40. The total of four.
1: Okay.
0: Okay.

0: 470.
1: Just be advised, it sounded like the 138 and the 40 might be the same crash, so we may only need three big truck wreckers. I'll advise one out for there.
0: Okay.

0: 470, okay.
1: I think the one at the 40 and the 38 are going to be the same, but it's going to be at the 40 westbound.
0: Okay, I'll let Steve know.

0: Central 52.
1: Good.
0: The east of town on 62. The call originally came in, they were passing the Rose River Bridge. As I stated, that there was a white Chevrolet that has a mattress in the bed of the trunk that was swerving through all of the lanes, pressing the PD unit to sit in the area to see if they can locate the vehicle.

0: Negative. 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
1: 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I'm heading to the one at the 32 right now.
0: Okay.

0: 4, go ahead.
1: I'll be out with that vehicle by the golf course on 62B Colorado, Frank.

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1: Go ahead.
0: For the log, the 20 is going to be Frank Paul Boy, Tom 30 out of Colorado. It's going to be a Ford F-150.
1: Central copy.

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0: Jackson 443, return Central.
1: This status of 44.
0: It's going to be a valid Class D, negative 44.

0: Henry, 470 lot. Steve's will be on scene for a little while. I'll be 1098, incident number given.
1: Okay, were you able to get the 28 on that for the record logs?

0: Ohio abortion.
1: Go ahead.
0: Paul William Robert 2252. Again, it's going to be out of Ohio. Now the 43 out of Tennessee.

0: Were you told that they were still out with this one of the 20? I called Tasha's back out to go to the 20, and he said they've gone all the way to the 14 and not been able to locate anything.
1: I don't think they found one yet. All the RP, correct?
0: Hey, Firm, they did call me, or they sent me another message and said he was with the 20, so I didn't know if you heard anything, because I haven't heard otherwise.
1: Okay, no, I haven't. I haven't heard anybody find him yet. I'm at the 23 now.

0: 470, they did not locate one of the 20. They just didn't notify us.
1: Okay. Well, you go ahead and 22, Tasha's

0: Bye, Tony.
1: Incident number given, Steve Drucker is going to come pick up this vehicle tomorrow at daylight, whenever they can. I'm 1012 times 2, the driver and his co-driver. Beginning mileage, 11335 in Rancho Holiday Inn in Oak City.

0: Okay, I'm going to drop these guys off, and I'll be around.
1: Okay. Henry, 470 Lawton, did he ever advise if he thought the semi was in the roadway? Is that what Scott was in the backup?
2: To him now. He couldn't tell me if he was in the cable barrier. He said it did not look like it, but he could not confirm, and he did not know if there's any injuries. He can't get up to it.

0: ahead.
1: Was there anything further on the 911 call?
0: Negative.
1: Several times, negative contact, everything upstairs okay. Did you hear anything? I was disconnected.
0: Action 4, okay.

0: Calvin's supposed to be checking to see if they can break off this one at El Reno to come get it. They're just in limbo waiting to get the semi out.
1: Okay, well, this is in the construction zone, partially blocking the lane. So if they can't come, we need to start whoever's next.
0: Okay, I'll move on to the next one.
1: Okay, thank you.

0: 470.
1: That semi is going to be at the 86. Be advised, there's going to be another semi at the 86 and a half in the median, but it's far enough in the median. I'm not stopping to check on it right now.
0: Okay, veterans going to be 97 at the 96, and then cabins will be en route to the 87 from the El Reno area. He was en route when I hung up with him.
2: Okay.

0: Yeah, I'm at the 85 now. Do you want me to stop on that one?
1: Yeah, if you want to, you can. It'll be the second truck, and they're pretty far into the median. They're not affecting traffic.
0: Okay, what's left?

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2: Continue on.
1: 520, okay.

Central Dispatch to EMS, 2508 North Flamingo, for a 98-year-old male that fell out of bed and is needing a lift assist. Central Dispatch to EMS, 2508 North Flamingo, for a 98-year-old male that fell out of bed and is needing a lift assist. First stage out, 207.

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1: Central copy. 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
0: Dave Firm.
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1: I need another record for box truck, 26,000 pounds, blocking the lane. I-40 westbound, revised at 97.

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1: Such a problem.

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0: 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Thank goodness for the course.
1: Copy. Thank you.

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1: Okay, hold a second now.

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1: Yeah, yeah.
2: Do you need another wrecker?
1: Negative. We're 97 with Cavins, trying to get that one pulled out at the 87.
2: Okay. Tell me, Monica.

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0: 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Second one is going to be a valid Class C. Both are going to be negative for 44.
1: Copy. Thank you.

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1: 10-8 clear traffic, license driver is taking over driving.
0: That's perfect.

Henry 67 long, 1028 out of Arizona. Charles 1, Adam 7, William 4. It'll be silver in color. I'm going to leave it here on the shoulder for now. I can, I'll get a record for it later. It's off the roadway. I'll be en route to the hospital to speak with all the occupants in the vehicle.

0: Go ahead.
1: Viva, I've done a shock fire call on I-40. It's going to be between an RP and another semi. They're going to be passing mile marker 57 westbound. Your subject is going to be in a blue semi with the words done on the side of it, D-O-N-E, and I have a trailer number also ending in 020.
0: Okay, if you'll keep them on the line, I'll get back over towards the interstate.
1: Okay, my RP victim is going to be in a FedEx tractor trailer with double trailers.
0: Okay, was the FedEx truck hit?

0: for hit. He said that they got close to each other window to window, and he heard the shot fired, but he does not know if the trailer was hit. His cabin window was not. The suspect is going to be about a quarter mile ahead of him.
1: Okay. If you can have him just try to keep the vehicle in sight and have his flashers on.
0: Okay.

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1: Yeah.

0: 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Your suspect vehicle is going to be a mile ahead of him. He's lost sight of him, and he's going 55 due to the rain.
1: Okay. The blue cab semi, what was on the side of the trailer?

0: The 67, the side of the truck said D-O-N-E, the word done, and something else after it. He couldn't make it out from the rain.
1: Word done on the back of the side.
0: The word done was going to be on the side door.
1: Okay.

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0: He is currently 1 mile from exit 42.
1: Okay, I think I just saw it go by. See if I can catch up to it. It's about a half mile in front of me now.

0: 67 further description on it. On the lower corner, closest to the cab, on the bottom of the trailer, on the passenger side, I've got a number of 53020.
1: Can you say that again? I have the radio program.
0: I have a trailer number of 53020. It was located on the lower corner, closest to the cab, on the bottom of the trailer, on the passenger side.
1: Okay.

0: 6 going to the launch pad of 53020.
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0: Henry 627 on. Have 2843. 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
0: 1028 California, X-ray Paul 93066. 1043 California, last name Torres, Tom Ocean, Robert Robert, Edward Sam. 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
1: Fellas, Husky, negative 44.
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2: Let me advise, there's going to be a crash up 34 and 73, Roger Mesa County. Probably be notifying you pretty soon. I think it's just an 81. And I'll head up there after I get done with this and stop by the hospital.
1: 67, okay.

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1: 67.
0: All right, there was nothing on that other FedEx truck, so we're kicking both parties loose. That'll be 10-8 and route to the Oak City Hospital.
1: 67, okay.

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1: Ewan.
0: Highway report of stolen property, 421 South Main Drive. Refuge advising they had a phone stolen, possibly within the last hour.
1: Copy, I'll be en route, but that's going to be North Main, not South.
0: Central copy, that's what the RP advised.

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1: 6271.
0: 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I gotta get some email headed off.

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1: Yeah, go ahead.
0: 7285.
1: Special copy.
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0: County of I-2 semis, but in that area, I have it marked down the back and that was ran to the off the road and was an Amazon Prime trailer in the middle.
1: Okay, I've got a semi. I can't, it's raining too much to see what kind. And a silver sedan, and then a semi farther up. I think there's a couple more since then. I'll be out checking on all of them.
0: The Amazon Prime one that's

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1: Yeah.
0: Yeah, 1419 South Main for fuel.

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1: Starting mileage, 55265. I'll be 10-8.
0: Jackson 15, okay.
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1: Yeah.
0: Oklahoma, Robert Edward Henry, 946.
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1: Edward Charles Lincoln 069, and I have a 43 degrees out north. When you're ready.
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0: It's going to be Kiowa Tribe, King Ida, 00273. And then 43 with that one ready. Zero 081216569. And will you also start a record for that Kiowa Tribe 28? They're just going to need to be pulled out of the between I-40 and the North Service Road.
1: Okay.

0: Okay, and can I get a vent on that one when you get a chance?
1: I've got one ready.
0: Go ahead.
1: 2 Tom 3, Henry 1 Robert, Frank Victor 8, Nora William 1, 87692. 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

0: 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Got something on fire. Let's see if I can figure out what it is.
1: Over.

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1: Rob.
2: 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I'll be 10-6 and route to the Ranger train.
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0: 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Can you contact fire department?
1: Okay. Whereabouts are you?
0: Right between 2070 and 2080.
1: Okay.
0: Be on the south side of the road. They'll see it.
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1: 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Didn't know if they knew it was back on fire or not.
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The black Chevy pickup. Sam, Zebra Union, 565. Nobody's around, 798.

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1: 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But it's on Highway 5 at County Road 223. The deputy is pretty far away. He's wondering if you can just move that out of the roadway.
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0: Central 43.
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0: intentionally aiming at Oklahoma, 734-521, 734-521. 1043 out of Oklahoma, last name Nielsen. Nora out of Edward, Lincoln Sam, Edward Nora. First name Chad, common spelling, middle name Michael. Date of birth, 01-21 of 92. Oklahoma, OLN. Baker, 082-903-418. They have their own record started, and semi doesn't need one. 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
1: Okay.

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0: 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It's off the roadway. So if you get any calls, that's what it's going to be. 3 miles east of Hammond.
1: Okay.

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0: Hey, somebody check on all these that's in the ditch about the 87 to the 86.
1: Hey, firm, there's two semis and one silver sedan.
0: Okay, I figured you had. Much we can do till this rain lets up.

So the signal 76 rollover between the 47 and 48 westbound, 47 and 48 westbound. It's going to be partially in the median and partially out on the roadway. Fire EMS and route.

0: What would you just want?
1: Deputy called me. He's out with them. It's at 81, blocking the inside lane. They need a record. Go get one started.
0: Okay.

London 1097 at this crash on 152 and 2060 Road, also Elk City Fire is 97. The car is not on its side. It does not look like the water's getting into the car.

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It's not asphalt. There's a lot of debris, tree stumps and tree limbs washing over the roadway here at this intersection.

0: blue pickup in the 76. She has help there. 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So if it's still there, I don't know what they're going to do. They're still trying to get enough stuff.
1: Okay, no crash work.
0: Negative. It's just a slide off on 10-8.
1: Okay.
0: You need 20 lot on 10-98.
1: Okay.

0: Okay. 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
1: Can you show up en route to 2201 North Main to the Marbon Apartments for us to start a mile 00?
0: Copy.
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1: 820.
0: That crash at 75, is it eastbound or westbound?

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1: Crash works on 1098. Is there anything holding?
0: I didn't have anyone make it over to the 32 on the westbound side to check to see if this semi that slid off the roadway is still over there, but I've not received any more calls on it.

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1: And they're advising mile marker 32, 38, and 40. There's going to be multiple semis on the side of the road waiting for wreckers. Everybody's 10-2.

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0: 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Can I get you en route to 1111 North Lee for a male subject who's having difficulty breathing? Believes it's a possible asthma attack. Central Dispatch to EMS. Can I get you en route to 1111 North Lee for a male subject stating he's having difficulty breathing, possible asthma attack? Page out at 945.
1: Will be responding. Correction, 3904.
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1: So 3904 on T, mileage is 1.3.
0: Central copy.
2: Just watch the signal 76. It's going to be eastbound.
3: I don't want like
2: 30 in the on ramp of 80 just before the exit that 820 is talking about. Yeah.
0: 9 is 80.

0: 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It's going to be two semis. One driver's pinned right now.
1: Okay, do you need an email?
0: Affirmative.
2: Are you eastbound or westbound, Colby?
0: Eastbound. I-40's completely shut down right now.

0: 820, go ahead.
1: 1097 on this semi jack knife for the third medium. We start one big truck record for now.
0: Okay.

0: circle back over there.
1: Okay, are you on a different deal?
0: I was. Had to leave that for this.
1: The two and myself are on our way over there, so we can just, if we need to come to you or go to the other one.
0: PD's got the other one. It was just water going across the roadway, but we got the drains all opened up, so we're good to go now. Henry 21, you could probably cancel ODOT for closing that off ramp down.
2: Yeah, ODOT's going right up there to shut that down where the water's over the roadway.
0: Okay, we might have to divert this traffic off at the 54 exit.

0: 最初飞机。
1: 又一次。
0: Yes, sir. I have a request for a welfare check at 512 Lakeside. 87-year-old female hasn't been heard from since early Monday evening. Should be a newer Ford Taurus, red in color, in the carport at her residence. The RP is going to be her daughter, other family and friends have attempted to make contact, but no. It's going to be 512 Lakeside.
1: Okay.

0: 218-082-16.
1: Okay, also Texas.
0: So now you cut yourself off.
1: Is that also going to be out of Texas?
0: Affirmative.
1: No. They say, is this the one the record that's in route is going to be getting?
0: Affirmative. Record's 97 right now.
1: Okay.
2: Hey, 968. I'm here at the 78. What do I need to do? You want me to stay back here or what?
0: You should be good. We got the, it's a one lane anyway, because it's going into construction. We should be good. It's that right lane, the right hand lane is open completely for right now.
2: Okay.
1: No, 68.
0: Go ahead.
1: I just not need two big truckers, correct?
0: Stand by for the second one. I haven't made it down there yet.
1: Okay, now I do have one en route for 820 on the Jackknife semi, so I'm not sure if that's related, but I have one en route, Cabin's en route for him, and then I've got veterans getting that one that you're on.
0: Oh, yeah, stand by. It's kind of a cluster right now. I'll let you know here in a second.
1: Okay.
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1: Right.
0: Sir, can I get you on route 1019? You could have sent 12 in the lobby, but you have to report your granddaughter as a runaway. So she hasn't been seen since last Thursday.
1: Copy. Well, I've been out of my car for a minute. Do you have any calls holding?
2: Negative.

0: on.
1: No, you're 20, go ahead.
0: Okay, just so we're clear, we only have one big truck wrecker coming, right?
1: Affirmative. Cabins is coming for yours.
0: Okay, it's the same incident. Veterans is already 97. Just put Cabins back on the log.
2: No, it wasn't
1: me that talked to. Okay, so the truck that Cabin's already, I mean, correction, the truck that Veterans already took was the same incident?
0: I don't think they took anything. The semi that Town Hauler, that'll be the one Veterans is getting.

0: I'm good.
1: I have a check over 2101 North Park Lane, lot 133 on Carolyn. RP is requesting a check over on her due to not being able to make contact with her.
0: Voices, ma'am.

0: Central for you.
1: Good.
0: That'll be 297 on Park Lane. Did they advise what trailer? I'm not sending any numbers.
1: Yeah, stand by.

0: Go ahead.
1: It's going to be Henry, Queen Henry, anyone else.
0: Henry, Queen Henry, 819, should be on a 2007 RV to make Carolyn Ganja, shows to expire 9 of 2026.
1: Copy.

0: Go ahead. Hey, we're really close to this motor assist. We can take this if you want to take that and close it out.
1: Copy.
2: Central 43, you can 1022 that more motor assistance.
0: Not firm. I see that they're out of the road window. We'll be back in route.

0: Central video. Who was the RP on this?
1: It was going to be her church.
0: Can you turn that in? You're very low volume.
1: It was going to be a member from a church.

Well, no, you didn't send my friend Amber Alert. Norman Beauty. Attempt to locate Andre Furley, also possibly known as Harry Furley, 4-year-old white male, unknown clothing description. Last seen 11:45 hours on the 12th, southbound on I-35 going into Texas. It should be in a silver 2012 Dodge pickup with Oklahoma tag Robert Mike Robert 004. Again, Robert Mike Robert 004, break. Child's father, Caleb Furley, has been abusing substances, left the phone, and now has the child. Flock cameras capture his vehicle going into Texas, southbound on I-35, possibly en route to Houston. Caleb is a 5'10", unknown hair color, male, 140 pounds. Contact is made. Contact, comm center in the broadcast, 10:25 hours.

0: 上手时间。
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0: 4-8 Law, and he's out here with us. What do you got?
1: Just whenever someone gets a chance, we got a call on a welfare check about the 83 and a female standing in the center median. There weren't any vehicles around her or anything.
0: Okay. Hit her 820 lot, and I'll take care of that.
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Mike, Sam, Mike, Frank, 7787. She should return on her freight out. If you can I get the 28 off that, the actual license number and the expiration?

0: 968, that information is not on the return. I'm showing a 2021 tractor trailer Freightliner with that VIN number to Elite Truck Repair out of Philadelphia. There's no expiration listed here and no tag number.
1: Okay, I'll put the same thing. Thank you.

is best to them. Cash versus MF, first responders, EMR at 14326 Northwest Cash Road, 14326 Northwest Cash Road. This is for a 62-year-old male, conscious, difficulty breathing, traffic on Fireground 3, Fireground 3, first day, 11:02.

Central dispatch to EMS. Can I get you en route to 3813 Heritage Trail for an 85-year-old male who has slumped over? RP is unsure if breathing, but subject is unresponsive. Central dispatch to EMS. Can I get you en route to 3813 Heritage Trail for an 85-year-old male slumped over? RP is unsure if he is breathing, but the subject is unresponsive at this time. Page out at 1104.

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1: 15, okay. Right. SL Jackson 7. We've got a 10-12 in the loading.

0: 3, 20 or so.
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0: 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If you want to take that.
1: Break Central 58. I'll be 1097.
0: Copy. Thank you, sir.
1: This is Central 58. Yeah, Eastern and Broadway. My vehicle. 28 on East Texas. 231 Charles. 220.
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0: 20 or so. We have trespassed the 1012 from the People's State Bank. I'll get all the information together and we'll enter it into Otis, but I'll be 1090 down. 1012 is left.
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1: Go ahead and route to Jackson County ER. If you have an officer who's not 10-6, can you send him out there to notarize an ED?
0: Copy.

0: This driver is able to get the truck off of 62. We're on Eastern now. By Main Realty. 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
1: Copy.

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1: 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RP advises he's in red boxer shorts and a shirt. 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Do a welfare check on him.
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He's got family that's going to be able to help him.

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1: I'm going to be out at 1305.

for the log, one copy of PO-2026-15. 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The defendant has been served his copy.

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Can I get you up to 2610 Cedar Creek Drive, Bridges side, for a 76-year-old male with a low white blood cell count? Central Dispatch to EMS. Can I get you up to 2610 Cedar Creek Drive, Bridges side, for a 76-year-old male with a low white blood cell count? Central Dispatch to EMS. Can I get you up to 2610 Cedar Creek Drive, for a 76-year-old male with a low white blood cell count? It's going to be in the Bridges side.

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1: 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I'm going to see if they call the veteran, or I'll let you know.

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0: We will be transporting one patient, non-emergent at this time, to Jackson County Memorial Hospital.

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0: it. I'll be 10-12 one time, juvenile female, from here to CAC, starting miles at 635.
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0: 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Go ahead and show me and route to that location.
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0: 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Looks like it's starting to break up now.

0: Central Dispatch to EMS. Can I get you on route to 1307 North Main for a 21-year-old female? Say she has hypoglycemia and that she is feeling extremely shaky. She has also stated that she has thrown up blood. Central Dispatch to EMS. Can I get you on route to 1307 North Main for a 21-year-old female who has hypoglycemia? Say she is feeling faint and has thrown up blood. Page out at 1514.
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0: 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Fire alarm at 407 West C as in Charles Avenue. West C as in Charles Avenue. Showing a smoke detector in zone 8. This is your second page at 15:15 hours. All responding units will be on fire ground 3. Fire ground 3.
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0: Utah Mountain Estates First Responders, AMR at 115 Kurtz Drive, 115 Kurtz Drive, 56-year-old male, conscious, breathing, fall patient, unknown injury at this time. 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

0: Good. Advise that the district manager is going to be in a meeting 3 hours away. The company is asking if you're able to lock up the store for him with the employee's key.
1: So the register with all the money in the safe, and then as soon as they get her loaded up and out, we're going to lock up the front door.
0: Copy, thanks.

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We're responding to scene in Command 1 with Medicine Park 7.

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mile marker 47, I-44 mile marker 47 westbound. Pain. An unknown age juvenile. She is conscious and breathing. I mean, having an allergic reaction and chest pain. This has not been coded yet. First page at 1603.

0: Wichita Mountain Estates First Responders, Wichita Mountain Estates First Responders, EMR at I-44, mile marker 47, I-44, mile marker 47, westbound for an 18-year-old female, conscious, having difficulty breathing from an allergic reaction and chest pain. This will be a Charlie level call. This is your second page at 1605. All responding units will be on fire ground 5, fire ground 5.
1: First dispatch, you can show truck 251 on route 251.
0: I'm clear, 251.

Sioux Medicine Park First Responders, Medicine Park First Responders, EMR, which is on the state's area. I-44, mile marker 47. I-44, mile marker 47, westbound, 18-year-old female, allergic reaction to medication with chest pain. Also in a gold Chevy Malibu with hazards on. This is your first page, Medicine Park at 1606. There, Medicine Park, 17 and 7 in command vehicle 1.

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For an unknown age female, conscious, breathing, has a pacemaker going off at this time. 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

0: ramp to get off the roadway. I believe the mechanic's out there with them.
1: 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Thank you.
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0: Yes, sir. Can I get you in route 1019 to assist the Delta units, please?
1: Copy.
2: Up with Oklahoma Zebra Union 565. Had just slid off the roadway this morning about 6:30. 968 checked on it. He said it was flooded. He had to turn it off. We've gotten a delayed hit on that being 1029 that was just entered out of Del City. If you can head that way and just let me know to, if it's in a good enough spot for the record to get it.
1: Clear.

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0: Thank you, sir. 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

Sam, date of birth 5/8/99, South Carolina, date 0459-5056. 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

0: negative 44s. 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

0: 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I'm 3908, go ahead.
1: Just back in county, back in service. 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